0: Drink and Think is coming up on the way. I was party to this Drink and Think.
1: Yep.
0: I didn't really hear
1: you
0: anything.
1: You joined the Drink and Think.
0: Well, I took over at one point. It was it was a part of a Taylor Swift bar crawl that we were not going to. We just happened to be around. We're like, oh, that seems like a fun group of people.
1: No, let me tell you how this happened. Let me tell you exactly how this happened. Let me tell you how this happened. Jordan looks at me and he goes, do you want to film this Drink and Think on Saturday morning? I said, absolutely, yes. That sounds like a great idea. I'm not doing anything else. He says, meet me here. I get there.
0: Oh, you didn't know we're going into it.
1: I get there. I enter the establishment.
0: It's a full Taylor Swift takeover.
1: And it is a Taylor Swift takeover bar crawl.
0: And you're not the biggest Swiftie.
1: I would say that I am
0: anti-Swiftie.
1: Anti-Swiftie. Got it. Sorry.
0: Drink and Think. All Audrey / Taylor Swift edition. It's coming up next.
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0: It's called Drink and Think, all brought to you by O'Reilly Auto Parts, your professional parts people. Audrey this week attended a Taylor Swift bar crawl.
1: Yeah.
0: Because you're such a big Taylor fan.
1: Yeah. It was not my doing. I was told to meet you guys somewhere with no warning.
0: Don't put this on me. This is Jordan's
1: idea. There was no warning. There was no...
0: Let's dive in. Audrey plus Taylor Swift fans plus alcohol on pop culture trivia questions. Drink and Think.
1: Hi. I'm Audrey, and this is Drink and Think, and Eric and Jordan brought me to a Taylor Swift bar crawl without telling
0: me.
1: So we'll see how this goes. How is everyone doing today?
2: Doing great.
1: Can I ask your names?
2: Taylor Swift.
3: No, Nicole.
4: I'm Elliot.
1: Question number one. Sydney Sweeney has had her cameo cut from The Devil Wears Prada 2.
0: Yeah,
1: what time does her character Cassie wake up to get ready in season 2 of Euphoria?
5: 4:30.
1: Four? Four is correct. Wow. It is. I told you guys people would know this.
0: Question
1: number two. Matt Damon was offered the lead role in the 2009 film Avatar, but turned it down for what film?
3: Ted?
1: No. Question number four. Spotify just released several of their most streamed lists. What is their most streamed song of all time?
5: Blinding Lights.
1: Yeah. Yeah, that's actually, that is correct.
0: Snipe that.
1: Question number five.
2: They were mini
1: corn dogs are often referred to as corn puppies.
0: Yes.
1: Speaking of dogs, can you bark for me?
3: Woof.
1: Woof, woof.
4: Can we get like a
1: communal bark?
3: Woof.
1: That was... amazing.
0: Awful.
6: Which Taylor Swift concert caused an earthquake actual
2: this is when Eric took over.
6: To register on a scale?
3: Seattle.
6: Nice. When's Taylor Swift's birthday?
7: December 13th, 1989.
6: What's her middle name?
7: Allison.
6: Do you know any of this? Like, even a little?
3: They're just beating me to it. I'm not going to steal their
6: I
3: fire.
6: Get your photo was from the mall, but like...
3: from Van Andel Arena in Grand Rapids.
6: I knew that.
1: They all were wearing...
2: Happy Drink and Think, everybody. I hope you have a fabulous rest of your day because it is about 1 p.m.
0: Yeah, they were just getting started with Taylor-themed drinks, but they were all wearing what?
1: They were all wearing t-shirts of them as children pictured with Taylor Swift.
0: Crazy.
1: Yeah.
0: Crazy. Audrey was a huge fan.
1: I actually... I did. I went to the Red Tour. There's a picture of me in like full Taylor Swift merch.
0: Wow. What happened?
1: She turned against us.
0: XYZ with their exactly drinking things. 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
0: Say it.
1: Jamaica.
0: Yeah, Audrey. Yeah. Jamaica. It's beaches, it's mountains, lively, yet laid back. 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

0: XYZ with Derek Zachary. We want to send you to Jamaica. And trust me, I've worked in radio for 13, 14 years. Something like that. At this point, I feel old. I've worked on a lot of contests. And these flyaway contests is what we call them. They sound amazing, but like I know how it works in the back end, and it's not super easy to win sometimes. Yeah. This is pretty solid.
1: Yeah. I mean, I've never worked on one of these, but I'll tell you what, I do want you to go.
0: Yeah. And we are working with Jamaica Tourist Board and Sandals Resorts to send you on a 4-day, 3-night, all-inclusive stay to a Sandals or beach resort, any of them in Jamaica. And this is like our contest. This is not like me working for someone else and like a promotions company is handling it. I'm seeing who enters here. I promise you, you have a very good chance. All you got to do right now to go experience Jamaica for yourself on this all-inclusive trip is go to xyzcontest.com. 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

0: Jordan is away, traveling back from Europe. So Audrey is playing number two co-host.
1: Yes.
0: You're always kind of my number two, but like you're officially number two today.
1: Yeah, number two today.
0: Yeah, but with that comes a lot of roommate stories because you were 24 and you live with 17 women.
1: Yeah, it's about 17 of us in one house. Yep. So basically we all have positions within our little family in our house. I'm dad. I'm just the dad of the house. It just is what it is.
0: Okay.
1: Anyway, our landlord texts our group chat today and is like, hey, can I, like, I'm trying to get some work done that you've been asking me to do today. Do you mind like if I come in?
0: Sure.
1: No response. The only person that's home is one of my roommates. So I'm like, I don't know when he can come. Right. My other roommate doesn't know when he can come. My other roommate is in Texas right now. So I text my roommate that's home and is like, hey, did you see the text? And she's like, doesn't respond for like 10 minutes. And she's like, yeah, I saw it. I'm on the phone.
0: Oh,
1: mind you,
0: attitude.
1: He texted us and then texted us again 45 minutes later.
0: He's like, so I'm outside.
1: Like, he's like waiting to get in. And she's like, yeah, I saw it. I was going to respond to it when I got a chance. And I'm like, dude, you're the only one home. You're the only one home.
0: This is why I love living alone. It's XYZ. You deserve a break, you know, to get away from it all.
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1: Imagine jetting off to Jamaica.
0: Say it.
1: Jamaica.
0: Yeah, Audrey. Jamaica. It's beaches, it's mountains, lively, yet laid back. It's luxurious and adventurous, and it's a vibe. It's a vacation.
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0: their timeline.
1: Yeah.
0: Because I was working at a different radio station, and they were doing their Christmas show, and Camila was on tour performing, and Sean, like, they were both on it, but, like, it came out at different times, and every time she was on stage, Sean would, like, come out and watch her.
1: Oh,
0: and so it was all
1: nice.
0: These paparazzi videos of, like, oh, he's got a crush, he's not bad, they're secretly dating.
1: Okay.
0: So definitely, he was like, maybe this secures the bag.
1: Yeah, yeah. I mean, look, I am more here for the people that worked on it. Ali Tamposi and Andrew Watt, who are two big songwriters for Five Sauce, Selena Gomez, Little Mix, but you also had Charlie XCX, who wrote this. Wow. This was before she, you know, had
0: blew
1: her
0: up in her
1: Brat, yeah, Brat Summer. Clean Bandits, Jack Patterson, Cashmere Cat, and Benny Blanco were also on this, and this was one of the rare times that they were all in the same room together to do this. Not just like, oh, hey, let's pass it around, you know, via email and stuff.
0: It's kind of like guaranteed to be a hit.
1: Exactly.
0: Oh, there's a risk of, like, too many cooks in the kitchen.
1: Yes.
0: So I'm impressed that it turned out the way it did. Yeah, Shawn Mendes, Camila Cabello, Senorita, a little history behind that in today's Run It Back record, all brought to you by Progressive Insurance. 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You deserve a break, you know, to get away from it all.
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0: Yeah, Audrey. Yeah. Jamaica. It's beaches, it's mountains, lively, yet laid back. 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

0: So one thing I did not know about the Negril, Jamaica area, they have this famous 7 Mile beach. And like when I say white sand, almost a fine powder.
1: It was crazy. It literally, I felt like I was, I don't know.
0: On the beach?
1: No, I felt like it was like in like a simulation.
0: Oh yeah, it's beautiful. We stayed at Beaches Resort in Negril, but then we were also working at the Sandals Resort in Negril. They're very close to one another, depending if you know it's an adults trip or if you have kids with you. 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

0: 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Audrey's mom is coming to town.
1: My mom is coming.
0: We've been working together for almost a full year now, Audrey.
1: Yeah.
0: And I still have yet to meet your parents.
1: I know. It's because every time they come into town, it's just like so
0: You hide
1: quick.
0: Me from them.
1: No,
0: I want to meet your mom.
1: Well, you can meet my
0: dad,
1: mom.
0: But like,
1: you can meet my mom and my dad. My dad's not going to be in town, but my mom is coming into town this weekend for Mother's Day. Mm-hmm. I don't know if it's for Mother's Day, but her and her college friends decided to take a little trip down here instead of spending the weekend with their families.
0: So they're framing it. I mean, you and your brother both live here. So
1: yeah, my brother
0: sense.
1: And I both live here, but her other friends do also have children. So we're stealing their moms for Mother's Day.
0: Love that. Yeah. I'm trying to figure out a way of how I can meet up with you guys. And I'd like to arrange my mom, your mom, and Jordan's mom.
1: Yeah.
0: For a drink and thanks
1: segment.
0: Yeah,
1: triple mom. Yeah.
0: How did you say? don't ever say triple
1: okay,
0: mom.
1: Okay, I won't.
0: I asked if your mom drank.
1: Yeah.
0: Because like we enjoy our cocktails here.
1: Yeah.
0: And you said last time she was here, you and her shut down a bar.
1: Yeah. Where do you think I got it from?
0: Okay. All right, we'll see how this goes. See if we can arrange Audrey's mom to come party with the XYZ
1: crew.
0: It's XYZ with Eric Zachary. Speaking of Drink and Think, by the way, we played it earlier. If you want to check out the video of this week's Drink and Think, Audrey going into the bars to talk to drunk people.
1: Yep.
0: This time during the day.
1: During the day, it was at 1 p.m.
0: Taylor Swift bar crawl.
1: Taylor Swift bar crawl. It was a great time.
0: XYZ
1: great time.
0: Content on Instagram. Check that out. You deserve a break, you know, to get away from it all.
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0: Say it.
1: Jamaica.
0: Yeah, Audrey. Yeah. Jamaica. It's beaches, it's mountains, lively, yet laid back. 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

0: So KJ Apa, who was in Riverdale,
1: yes,
0: many other things since,
1: yep,
0: is widely believed to be this new Mr. Fantasy. And if you haven't heard about this yet, it's like an internet personality that's putting out music. He performed at like the Macy's Thanksgiving Day Parade. Like, he's everywhere.
1: Yeah,
0: Very eccentric, almost Austin Powers level British man.
1: Absolutely, like very much a kook.
0: It's a part that KJ Apa is playing. He's just never acknowledged it. And then like yesterday, he put out this video saying this guy's like impersonating him, taking his friends, like just furthering the bit. But it's so convincing that people are like, wait, have we gotten it wrong the entire time?
1: Mm-hmm.
0: So I guess Mr. Fantasy put out a music video, and like Camila Mendez is in it, who obviously was in Riverdale.
1: Mm-hmm.
0: Nick Jonas is in it, a lot of his like real life friends.
1: Mm-hmm.
0: And now like all of his friends are commenting on the video that KJ put out.
1: Madeline Klein was just in a movie with him, and she said identity theft is not a joke. It's pretty funny.
0: It's a really good bit. I love how gullible people still are. Like the internet, there's still people like, wait, I'm confused. I don't understand.
1: Yeah.
0: That's your little bit mini sized XYZ ENT. All brought to you by Eggland's Best.
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0: So we have a producer that works not really on our show, but she works in the studio with us.
1: Yeah.
0: Some of my production company stuff. Her name is Aya. We've featured her on the air before. And there's been some Aya stories where, like, she called 911 because she got a ring stuck on her finger. She also called 911 because she blew out her tire. Not hurt, not car crash.
1: Okay, but I mean, but that's fair, I feel like.
0: She described her location based off the billboard she was near.
1: Well.
0: Just throwing that out there. Aya's in the studio today, and I think this is the one where we got to put her on the air in a second. But she has pseudo-adopted a wild squirrel, to my dismay. And I have reminded her that, A, I don't think it's legal, but B, there's a lot of caution that comes with that.
1: Yeah.
0: And it's been, I don't know, 2 weeks now that she's been mothering the squirrel.
1: I think Rocket is doing just fine.
0: All right. We'll talk about Rocket and your plea to bring Rocket to the studio next on XYZ.
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0: So our studio apprentice slash producer that's not on the air with us, Aya. Hi, Aya.
1: Hey.
0: We don't often put her on the air unless there's a ridiculous story in her life, which also happens to be semi-regularly. You recently, by the way, you primarily work for me on like my production company side of things, like a photographer, videographer, editing, that kind of stuff. You texted me, "Hi, Eric, this isn't work-related at all, but I have no one else to tell about this. I just got a pet squirrel."
1: Yes. I'm glad you remember word for word.
0: Yes. Yes. It was pretty jarring to get that text at like 1 p.m. on a Friday.
2: Right.
0: Yes. You've had Rocket as a pet now for 2 weeks.
1: Yeah, about 2 weeks now, going on three.
0: Love just him. A wild squirrel, aww, a baby squirrel that you found.
1: Yes. Okay. So I was driving, thought it was a rat crossing the street. It looked like it was limping, and I wanted the rat. I've been thinking about getting like a new pet. And
0: no, that's so much worse.
2: I'll rescue the rat.
1: Yes, I busted a U-turn as I was driving, saw this rat, quote unquote, against the little curb on the street, and then I get closer, I get out my car, go to pick it up. It's a squirrel.
0: First of all, who gets out of their car just to pick up an animal?
1: Me. That's why
2: she has an interesting behavior and fulfilling life.
0: Only 5 states in the US that allow you to have a squirrel as a pet, but it must be also legally bred. It can't just be like a wild squirrel. The state that you live in is not one of them, so it's my duty. Not, I can't tell you what to do with your life, but I feel like maybe we should find a better home or a new home for Rocket.
1: I know.
0: Do you have a cage for him, or what are you doing?
1: No, so I just leave him in my room. I close the door before I come here to, you know, clock in and work.
2: Free range.
1: You know what, though?
0: Just a wild squirrel is just running around
1: he's
0: your bed.
1: He's tearing it up.
0: Yeah, it's a wild animal.
1: He's tearing it up. He has some food aggression developing, but like...
0: Has he bit you?
1: Yes, he has.
0: Oh my God.
1: He has bit me. He's nibbled, but he's so tiny, palm of my hand size.
0: Yeah.
1: No teeth yet, so it doesn't hurt yet.
2: No teeth, Eric. He doesn't have any teeth. Squirrel.
0: He's not coming to the studio.
2: Please, we should vote.
0: You can't vote when Jordan's not here. Jordan absolutely would not say yes. Jordan hates the animals.
2: Jordan would not say yes, but that's why we have to vote while he's not here.
0: No. Mm-mm.
1: 2-1.
0: Has anyone ever had a pet? A pet squirrel, I'm curious. XYZ content on Instagram. Understanding that this isn't necessarily a legal thing, and that we're going to find a safe, humane home for Rocket.
1: My backyard.
0: No.
2: Aww.
0: All right. I'm curious if anyone has experiences with wild squirrels. XYZ content on Instagram. You deserve a break, you know, to get away from it all.
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0: Yeah, Audrey. 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Jamaica. It's beaches, it's mountains, lively, yet laid back. 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
1: I'm right like a duck.

0: 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Happy Friday, Audrey.
1: Happy Friday.
0: I thought we talked about this 2 days ago. We don't have to speak, sing everything on the air.
1: Oh. Well,
0: here we are. You know what? I'll let you
1: have it. Swing and a miss, I guess.
0: Yeah, Jordan's traveling back from Europe right now. So it's another beautiful Just Audrey and Eric day.
1: Yeah.
0: And with that, I think we should just entice you to keep listening with the Jamaica trip. So like, don't give up on us.
1: Oh my gosh.
0: Because that means you give up on your trip. 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

0: 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It's your XYZ ENT Entertainment Report, all brought to you by Eggland's Best. 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
1: Okay, yeah, so I have a bunch. First of all, GameStop is making a $56 billion bid for eBay. Where they're coming up with that money,
0: that's crazy.
1: I don't know.
0: That's crazy. I saw that headline. I'm like, this can't be real.
1: Yeah.
0: Also, why? Just to resell games?
1: I literally don't know. I have no idea. Next. Okay. Real Housewives of Beverly Hills.
0: No.
1: Okay. Next.
0: What is the headline? I'll let you...
1: So Brandi Glanville is commenting. She's throwing some shade at Leanne Rimes, who is being rumored to be on the show, which... Here's the thing. If you don't watch Real Housewives, it's not a big deal to you. I understand that. But the Real Housewives fans out there, I know, are losing their minds about this because... Leanne Rimes had an affair with Brandi Glanville's husband, and now they're married, but they, like, caught it all in the show.
0: Oh. Or Leanne Rimes, like, the country singer Leanne Rimes?
1: Yeah.
0: Oh. Is the music not going well for her?
1: At least I'm pretty sure that's how it happened.
0: Okay.
1: Next. Mr. Fantasy, a.k.a. allegedly KJ Apa, KJ Apa has commented on Mr. Fantasy because he put a music video out, Mr. Fantasy did.
0: With a bunch of famous people
1: who are KJ Apa's friends.
0: Yeah.
1: Right? KJ Apa was like, he's using my image. Well, the direct quote is, there was recently a music video that was released that included a bunch of people who are really close to me by a guy who's completely and utterly stolen my image. And he calls him a liar and a thief.
0: It's very funny that he is not breaking character.
1: Which
0: so like,
1: I love.
0: It's all but he hasn't confirmed, but like the industry has confirmed it is the same person.
1: I mean, yeah, they have the same tattoos. They have the same build. If you look at their faces next to each other, they are exactly the same.
0: I can take you a step further. Like, my friend works for like events in LA and like she's had to put his legal name on.
1: Sure.
0: And so it's KJ Apa. He's just keeping this going, but it's so convincing that there are still people commenting like, wait, I'm confused. Is it not him?
1: Which like, I just love it. I don't know. I think it's so fun. I think it's such a fun side project. Anyway, that's all that I have to share to you today or share with you.
0: Thank you.
1: Yep.
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0: You deserve a break, you know, to get away from it all.
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0: Say it.
1: Jamaica.
0: Yeah, Audrey. Yeah. Jamaica. It's beaches, it's mountains, lively, yet laid back. 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

0: It's your chance to fly away, go to Jamaica. 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

0: Drink and Think is coming up on the way. I was party to this Drink and Think.
1: Yep.
0: I didn't really hear
1: you
0: anything.
1: You joined the Drink and Think.
0: Well, I took over at one point. It was it was a part of a Taylor Swift bar crawl that we were not going to. We just happened to be around. We're like, oh, that seems like a fun group of people.
1: No, let me tell you how this happened. Let me tell you exactly how this happened. Mm-hmm. Let me tell you how this happened. Jordan looks at me and he goes, do you want to film this Drink and Think on Saturday morning? I said, absolutely, yes. That sounds like a great idea. I'm not doing anything else. He says, meet me here. I get there.
0: Oh, you didn't know we're going into it.
1: I get there. I enter the establishment.
0: It's a full Taylor Swift takeover.
1: And it is a Taylor Swift takeover bar crawl.
0: And you're not the biggest Swifty.
1: I would say that I am...
0: Anti-Swifty.
1: Anti-Swifty. Yes. Sorry.
0: Drink and Think. All Audrey/Taylor Swift edition. It's coming up next. One star, 99.9. Baby, I'm crazy.

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0: It's called Drink and Think, all brought to you by O'Reilly Auto Parts, your professional parts people. Audrey this week attended a Taylor Swift bar crawl.
1: Yeah.
0: Because you're such a big Taylor fan.
1: Yeah. It was not my doing. I was told to meet you guys somewhere with no warning.
0: Don't put this on me. This is Jordan's
1: idea. There was no warning. There was no...
0: Let's dive in. Audrey plus Taylor Swift fans plus alcohol on pop culture trivia questions. Drink and Think.
2: Hi. I'm Audrey, and this is Drink and Think, and Eric and Jordan brought me to a Taylor Swift bar crawl without telling
0: me.
2: So we'll see how this goes. How is everyone doing today?
3: Doing great.
2: Can I ask your names?
3: Taylor Swift. Nicole.
4: I'm Elliot.
2: Question number one. Sydney Sweeney has had her cameo cut from The Devil Wears Prada 2.
0: Yes,
2: what time does her character Cassie wake up to get ready in season 2 of Euphoria?
4: 4:30.
2: Four? Four is correct. Wow. It is wrong. I told you guys people would know this.
0: Question
2: number two. Matt Damon was offered the lead role in the 2009 film Avatar, but turned it down for what film?
3: Ted?
2: No. Question number four. Spotify just released several of their most streamed lists. What is their most streamed song of all time?
4: Blinding Lights.
2: Yeah, that is correct.
0: Snipe that.
2: Question number five.
1: Mini
2: corn dogs are often referred to as corn puppies.
0: Yes.
2: Speaking of dogs, can you bark for me?
3: Woof.
2: Woof woof.
4: Woof.
2: Can we get like a communal bark?
4: Woof.
2: That was amazing.
0: Awful.
5: Which Taylor Swift concert caused an earthquake? Actual.
1: This is when Eric took over.
5: To register on a scale.
3: Seattle.
5: Nice. When's Taylor Swift's birthday?
6: December 13th, 1989.
5: What's her middle name?
6: Allison.
5: Do you know any of this? Like, even a little?
3: They're just beating me to it. I'm not going to steal their
5: I
3: fire.
5: Get your photo was from the mall, but like...
3: Oh, no, it was from Van Andel Arena in Grand Rapids.
5: I knew that.
1: They all were wearing...
2: Happy Drink and Think, everybody. I hope you have a fabulous rest of your day because it is about 1 p.m.
0: Yeah, they were just getting started with Taylor-themed drinks, but they were all wearing what?
1: They were all wearing t-shirts of them as children pictured with Taylor Swift.
0: Crazy.
1: Yeah.
0: Crazy. Audrey was a huge fan.
1: I did. I went to the Red Tour. There's a picture of me in like full Taylor Swift merch.
0: Wow. What happened?
1: She turned against us.
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0: Say it.
1: Jamaica.
0: Yeah, Audrey. Yeah. Jamaica. It's beaches, it's mountains, lively, yet laid back. 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
1: XYZ with their exact read. Mom's hot take is coming up on the way. My mom joining the show to provide her perspective on what's trending. 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
2: Hello.
1: What's trending in your world?
2: Well, how would you feel if you go to a dinner party and you go to the door and the host says, okay, here's your basket. Put your phone in it.
1: Oh, like you can't have your phone for the evening.
2: Right. Because she wants a nice dinner party.
1: It depends if I knew that was happening or not.
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1: Like if it was communicated to me ahead of time, be like, hey, we're going to have like a phoneless night or like an hour or something.
2: Okay.
1: Versus like me just going to a party that I didn't know that was going to be a thing. I would laugh at them. I'd be like, no.
3: Yeah. No, for sure.
1: Okay. Putting phones away for dinner or for a party, especially when a host asks you to. We'll talk about it next on XYZ.
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0: 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My mom joining the show to talk about phoneless evenings.
1: Yes, phoneless evenings. They're a thing. They're real. Mm-hmm. Especially for my generation. I am shocked because we're getting to be the scrollers now too. And
0: oh, I think your age is worse.
1: I would probably agree with you. Yeah.
0: I'm generalizing here, but like any parent that's like adopted Facebook, I think is on it way more than like anyone my age is on social media.
1: For sure. We're bored. So we're out there looking
0: for stuff.
1: Life's done. We're scrolling. Yeah. Your grandmother scrolled.
0: She did. Yeah. 94. She was just scrolling through Facebook. She didn't know how to post, but like, or she did. She would accidentally like type random words, but yeah.
1: Right.
0: Okay. So mom, you've been seeing this fad going around where people like are asked to put their phones down or away for the evening.
1: And this is for adult parties. Let me preface that. Not kids parties, but for adult parties that their host is asking when they come to the door to put their phone in a basket and please restrain from using it. And there'll be a time when we could do photos and things like that, but for right now, let's have a phoneless evening. I don't know. You brought up a really good point, Eric. You said, you know, if you knew in advance, it would be fine, but if you don't know in advance, then it's kind of like, ugh.
0: I'd like to give my generation and probably Audrey's generation, Gen Z, a little bit of credit. Like, I think we've become so dependent on our phones that we're aware of it.
1: Yeah.
0: That I think most people I'm friends with or I encounter with try to be pretty intentional, like not keeping their phone out all the time.
2: Yeah, absolutely. I feel like my phone sometimes, if I'm with my friends, I rarely am thinking about my phone even at all, because I think it just becomes, weirdly enough, when you grow up with it, like an extension of you.
0: Yeah.
2: And you just kind of, you're not like, oh, let me check my phone when I'm in the middle of this conversation when it buzzes, you know?
0: Yeah. Seriously, I don't, mom, I mean, would you do this? You have your phone out a lot.
1: Yes, I do have my phone out a lot. And I did give some thought to this last night because, you know, we're going back to the 50s and a lot of people are getting vintage and reminiscent on some of these sites that I go to for older people. And it's like, wow.
0: Sites
1: I can't,
0: for older? Like a dating
1: site? Like Leave It to Beaver and fan clubs and Andy Griffith fan clubs. And I see so many people go, you know, was that real? Like, did you really put a tie on and a suit when you went to dinner? You know, and I'm like, yes. And I respond to some of these people going, yes, that's how I was raised. So if somebody's asking me to politely put my phone away, I absolutely will, because that's my nature.
0: I think it's one thing to ask someone like, hey, please refrain from pulling it out, but to like pull out a basket and be like, everyone put it in, is like, I'm not gonna name her,
1: but
0: like
1: I know her.
0: I have an aunt that I feel like would do this, and I'd be like, don't talk to me like I'm a preschooler. Like that that would upset me. So you put your phone in, and they're never the one that does it, by the way. They're always, they want everyone else to do it, and then they're like, well, I'll keep mine out for emergencies. It's like, okay. You're just being the authoritative figure of the party. I don't like that. I don't like that. XYZ with Derek Zachary, Mom's Hot Take. 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You deserve a break, you know, to get away from it all.
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0: Yeah, Audrey. 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Jamaica. 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

0: I want you to be so honest, Audrey. Scale of 1 to 10, how impressed were you with Jamaica? Because you've never been there before, right?
1: Yeah, I would say I was impressed on a level of that exceeds 10.
0: Really?
1: It was maybe like a 20.
0: Like, that seems hyperbolic.
1: It was truly really incredible.
0: Really cool.
1: I don't think that I've ever been. I've been to the Caribbean before, yeah. And I've never been to a place that was so just like picturesquely beautiful.
0: It's really, really cool. We stayed in the Negril area. I think my only comment, and this isn't criticism, but like, I would probably prefer to stay closer to like Montego Bay, like the airport, just because there's such a long bus ride.
1: Oh, but sure.
0: That
1: yeah.
0: said, like, Sandals handles it. You land, you go to the Sandals lounge, they give you a red stripe if that's your thing, and yeah. then like, you can definitely drink a beer while in the bus.
1: Yeah, so you just hang out.
0: It made the ride there great. The ride back to the airport was like, ugh.
1: I slept the whole way.
0: That's
1: so
0: fortunate.
1: Maybe
0: for
1: that
0: you.
1: Sounds like user error.
0: Thank you for that. 4 days, 3 nights, all-inclusive stay at any Sandals or Beaches Resort in Jamaica, plus a voucher towards round-trip airfare for $2,000 total for the voucher. All you got to do right now to win that trip, you only got a few days left, xyzcontest.com. 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

0: Jordan is away, traveling back from Europe. So Audrey is playing number two co-host.
1: Yes.
0: You're always kind of my number two, but like you're officially number two today.
1: Yeah, number two today.
0: Yeah, but with that comes a lot of roommate stories because you are 24 and you live with 17 women.
1: Yeah, it's about 17 of us in one house. Yep. So basically we all have positions within our little family in our house. I'm dad. I'm just the dad of the house. It just is what it is.
0: Okay.
1: Anyway, our landlord texts our group chat today and is like, hey, I'm trying to get some work done that you've been asking me to do today. Do you mind if I come in?
0: Sure.
1: No response. The only person that's home is one of my roommates. So I'm like, I don't know when he can come. Right. My other roommate doesn't know when he can come. My other roommate is in Texas right now. So I text my roommate that's home and is like, hey, did you see the text? And she's like, doesn't respond for like 10 minutes. And she's like, yeah, I saw it. I'm on the phone.
0: Oh,
1: mind you,
0: attitude.
1: He texted us and then texted us again 45 minutes later.
0: He's like, so I'm outside.
1: Like, he's like waiting to get in. And she's like, yeah, I saw it. I was going to respond to it when I got a chance. And I'm like, dude, you're the only one home. You're the only one home.
0: This is why I love living alone. It's XYZ. You deserve a break, you know, to get away from it all.
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1: Imagine jetting off to Jamaica.
0: Say it.
1: Jamaica.
0: Yeah, Audrey. Yeah. Oh, Jamaica. It's beaches, it's mountains, lively, yet laid back. It's luxurious and adventurous, and it's a vibe. It's a vacation.
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0: couple things happening this weekend. One, first and foremost, you could be winning a trip to Jamaica. So go make that happen. XYZcontest.com is where you get all the info and you sign up to win that trip right now. There's only like 4 days left after this week. So I would highly recommend that you do so. Jordan is coming home from Europe. I'm just excited. It's my best friend. So,
1: That's sweet.
0: He's pumped. Yeah, he ran away from us for a week.
1: Sick of me already?
0: Not sick of you. I just think that Jordan enhances the group.
1: Yeah, I agree.
0: And yeah, a little.
1: What?
0: No, I'm kidding. We're also moving studios.
1: Yes.
0: Which we haven't really announced yet, but yes, we are between studios right now. Which I guess is like in a good way, like we have access to both of them, but it's also like super overwhelming and I'm trying to manage all of that and figure out
1: a lot to do for
0: when
1: sure.
0: we're moving things. Yes. But if anyone out there has any free stuff they would like to donate to a studio. No, I'm kidding. Don't be like the guy on the radio told me to send free things. But we are excited to share that journey with us. With you. So if you have like any like tips, painting, decorating wise, would love to see that stuff. XYZ content on Instagram. XYZcontest.com is your chance to go to Jamaica. And producer Aya has a squirrel that she...
1: Yeah, she has a pet squirrel. It's really cute. Its name is Rocket.
0: I don't think you can call it a pet squirrel when you just take it off the street and then...
1: I've had many a pet turtle.
0: Okay. Well,
1: tell you what.
0: We need to figure out a way to get the pet squirrel back to his squirrel friends.
1: Well, can it come here first?
0: No.
1: Why?
0: No, it's a wild animal, Audrey. XYZ with Eric Zachary. That's it for us this week. One more time, XYZcontest.com. That's your Jamaica trip. We'll see you on Monday. Bye.
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Wait, there's a spot. Oh, my God. Right there. Go get it. No,

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Oh my God. Right there. 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

It's such an emo band thing to have not only song names, but band names that are entire paragraphs. It's Star 99.9. You know what I mean, though? I write Sins Not Tragedies by Panic at the Disco. That's an entire paragraph I just said out loud.

There was a bill that was going to ban all cell phones in schools from bell to bell in Connecticut. It didn't end up passing, but I got to tell you, it's Star 99.9. I feel like it should have. I don't know. I got a 6-year-old, and he's about to be at that phone age, and it worries me.

0: Do you have everything figured out for Sunday? You know what you're doing for mom. I'll tell you what, that brunch can set you back a couple of dollars, but Monday morning on Star 99.9, you got a chance to win $200. That is the jackpot for Can't Beat Raven. So if you think you got what it takes to beat Raven in pop culture trivia, text CBR to 1-800-330-9999. 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

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Rah, rah.

I used to love this music video. I remember watching it on MTV when I was in like the eighth grade. It's John, Star 99.9. And I loved it even more when I found out that Brandon Boyd, the lead singer, did all of the illustrations in it.

0: Songs like that, songs that get you hyped up, songs that remind you it's Saturday, baby. That's what we're doing tonight on Star 99.9. It's the weekend mix-up from 8 p.m. to midnight. 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

type. I feel like this is the quintessential emo song. You know what I mean? Maybe it's just because I grew up in the early 2000s, but every time I think about the emo movement, this is the song that comes to mind. It's like either this or Welcome to the Black Parade. 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

remember the first time I heard this song. It was, what, 2003? And I went to Fairfield Ward High School, and I was on a party bus going to Red and White. It was like the prom, but the one they did during the winter. Did you ever go to one of those? 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

0: 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And guess what? 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

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Homewrecker on Star 99.9. I mean, don't get me wrong. Lyrically, it's still a very sad song, but the beat is just fun and dancey.

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will fade eventually. So if our time is running out, day after day, we'll make the mundane a masterpiece. Oh my, my, oh my, my love, I take one look at you, you're taking me.

If I was to ask you who was the first member of Destiny's Child to make it big as a solo artist, you would understandably say Beyonce, right? Of course. But it's not. 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

0: If getting those gifts for Mother's Day didn't set you back a couple of dollars, then brunch on Sunday certainly will. But don't worry, you got a chance to win $200 this Monday on Star 99.9. That is the jackpot for Can't Beat Raven. So if you think you got what it takes to take him on in pop culture trivia, text CBR to 1-800-330-9999. 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

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Noah Kahan, Denver. Harry Styles, New York. Ariana Grande, Chicago. Bruno Mars, Tampa. 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

There was a bill in the Connecticut General Assembly that was going to ban all cell phones from schools from bell to bell. All day long, can't have your phone. And it didn't go through, but I got a 6-year-old, and I don't want him on it. Like, there's a part of me that wishes it did. It's Star 99.9.

I saw an interview with Big Boy from Outkast the other day, and he says that everywhere he goes, he carries a Pokeball with him. You know, like for Pokemon Go, the app on your phone. I gotta admit, it made me feel like so much less of a nerd. It's John Kamal, Star 99.9.

0: It's Saturday, and I get it. During the day, you got to run your errands. 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But during the nighttime, you got to party. And that's what we're doing tonight. 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We're going to be playing nothing but party songs from 8 p.m. to midnight.
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See, Alex Warren wrote Fever Dream, like, in a romantic way. You know what I mean? 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But if you're a parent, you know a fever dream is actually terrifying. You remember the last time your, like, three-year-old was sick and they had just one of those screaming night terrors because you couldn't get their temperature down? It's horrifying.

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Imagine you watching World Cup soccer getting K-popped, but that ain't happening anytime soon. FIFA just announced one of the stars heading World Cup's opening ceremony is Latin artist J Balvin. Opening ceremony is June 11th, 1 month away. Hey, if Bad Bunny can do it for football, J Balvin surely can do it for soccer. 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

0: So every weekday morning at 8:10, one lucky contestant will challenge. They always challenge Raven, and Raven kind of is on his he's on his winning streak once again. $200 jackpot up for grabs if you can beat Raven in the best of five pop culture trivia questions. Raven wins a jackpot. It goes up 100 every single time. If you beat him, you walk away with the 200. If you could beat Raven, all you got to do to challenge Raven is let Anna know. Send her a text while you're at it sometime this weekend. 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

Bruno Mars composed Risk It All with some major romantic vibes. Star 99.9. And I don't know about you, but I am kind of admiring Bruno for it. This is a guy who has made it in the shade. He's been dating Jessica Caban since 2011. 16 years without a commitment. That is so magical. And get this. When they started dating, it was a long distance relationship. Him being in LA, Caban in New York, working as a model for J-Lo. Now trust, from this point on, if I have any friends who happen to have a dry spell in the dating arena, best advice to tell them is to put on some Bruno music and then magic will definitely happen.

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1: I could spend a lifetime watching Olivia Rodrigo. Your girl Olivia killed it over on Saturday Night Live last weekend, especially with that odd-shaped star chocolate cake prop. Tell me you didn't see it. You got to pull it up on YouTube later. Girl is comedy gold. It's Jimmy, Star 99.9, today's best mix. You could be sitting across from Olivia Rodrigo coming to CT at the People's Bank Arena. Just listen to Kevin Begley and play I Should Have Known That Monday through Friday next week. Answer Kevin's trivia question at 4 o'clock after 4, and you're on your way to see the drop-dead princess Olivia for free.

So you've heard of the saying, an apple a day keeps the doc away, but now a new study has emerged that brings the protein king of the egg to the top of the pyramid. Star 99.9, it's Jimmy. So eating eggs on the fairly frequent routine could be linked to a lower risk of getting Alzheimer's disease among older adults. Could even boost your memory in the meantime. Oh, believe me, after I eat a bunch of eggs, my family does know that I ate those eggs when I leave a room.

0: Imagine your teenage son turns 16, about to get his license, has his eyes on dad's Jeep, and both your spouse and son want to get new cars. The one who currently drives a Jeep gets ousted. That's one of the cases brewing in the docket in Ann and Raven's couples court on Star 9.9, today's best fix. Now, my name is Jimmy. Amber says Zach should hand their son over the keys since she wants a new car anyway, and her husband can't even have her old one. So Zach thinks he shouldn't have to give up his car and have his son get something else that he would like. I'm agreeing with dad too. I think the son should get something else that he likes, not his Jeep that he has to give up to his wife anyways. So what do you think about the situation on Couples Court? You can weigh in on Facebook under Ann and Raven and see what other people are saying. Thank you so much for Sue and John for chiming in, because you're on Team Zach. What team are you on?
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You may agree when I say Noah Kahan fans has many believing that he should be paying for their therapy after listening to The Great Divide, Star 99.9. But how can you make him pay for your therapy? I mean, drawing attention to many challenges of human life. He's such a solid personality and so upbeat and positive. I don't know. Yeah, he might be drawing attention to my challenges and made me rethink life. But of course, self-help is always

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Well, today started out all right to kick off Mother's Day weekend, but not so much right about now. But we can hope for the best come tomorrow. Seems like clouds may move out by early afternoon. We can only hope that rings true if you're celebrating mom for brunch or lunch tomorrow. Happy Mother's Day. It's Jimmy, Star 9.9, today's best mix. If you're celebrating mom tonight, maybe a foot rub, some much needed peace and quiet. Have Star on in the background with the weekend mix-up, party songs, throwbacks, and memories from mom's past. Make mom worth it tonight with the weekend mix-up after 8.

eventually. So if our time is running out, day after day, we'll make the mundane a masterpiece. Oh my, my, oh my, my love, I take one look at you, you're taking

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New York City with Harry Styles. 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This Thursday, we pride ourselves on that 1D member, Harry Styles. 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In the remaining of the weeks, we will have other chances to see Ariana Grande in Chicago. Week 4, Bruno Mars in Tampa, and of course, we're going to round it off with BTS in Baltimore. Prize includes luxury hotel and travel, and your chance to see the stars.

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Somber with Homewrecker on Star 99.9. It's it being Mother's Day weekend. Best mom moment Somber had this year was when his mom actually stopped him on the red carpet at the Grammys to fix his hair. What a mom moment. If my mom were to do that, not sure if I would be mortified or just so happy that I was there at the Grammys. The Met Gala 2026 went much better for Somber. Good luck to him.

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I don't know if you noticed lately, but Victoria Justice has been on our socials lately teasing something big. She attended Billboard's Women in Music Awards, and she was asked to name her Mount Rushmore of Nickelodeon icons, of all Mount Rushmore lists to be asked. My question to you is, what would be your Mount Rushmore of Nickelodeon characters? Star 99.9, today's best mix, it's Jimmy. Now, for me, my Mount Rushmore of Nick, it would have to include Amanda Bynes, maybe Kenan and Kel, but I also love my kids' favorites, Henry Danger and Victorious. What's your Mount Rushmore of Nickelodeon? Let me know in my DMs at CT On Air Jimmy on Instagram.

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The Apple AirPods are 10 years old this year. 10 years. But in recent years, Gen Y and Gen Z are flipping back to the cushy over-the-ear wireless headsets. So Apple is trying to make the pods more appealing. 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Oh, great. Now we can all play CIA. But I'm not even going to be playing CIA for the price tag of $500+. If you know that kind of trivia, like when the Apple AirPods came out in 2016, it could land you a chance at beating Raven and Can't Beat Raven Monday morning. $200 jackpot on the line in your pocket at 8.

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1: 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Well, we've got both tonight on the Star 9.9 Weekend Mix-Up. 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

It's hard to believe 5 to 6 years ago, Olivia Rodrigo was writing songs about teen milestones, about getting her driver's license, and now more so about adulting. That's Drop Dead on Star 99.9. You could get lucky and palm 2 tickets to see Olivia when she comes to CT in Hartford at the People's Bank.

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Wait, there's a spot. Oh, my God. Right there. 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